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0: 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What's the marquee mascot matchup? Who busts the bracket? And which school will have the last mascot standing? 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

0: 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Menasha, Appleton, Nina. 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
1: Your Friday is a first alert weather day. A chance of thunderstorms early and again late. The storms around sunset could be severe. Humidity rising, a high of 76. Evening storms then clearing tonight, a low of 58. The weekend will have a mix of sun and clouds, perhaps a spotty thunder shower on Saturday. Highs in the mid-70s. From the WBY First Alert Weather Center, I'm meteorologist Steve Balon.
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0: I mean, how great would that be?
1: That'd be awesome.
2: I mean,
0: and if you're Dave Grohl and the rest of the Foo Fighters, how great would it be to play with someone they all no doubt looked up to?
3: Oh, cool.
2: That guy is living the dream.
0: Yes.
2: Like, well, he's living his dream. I mean, like, if you're an up-and-coming rock musician, he's played with everyone at this point. And I can't believe how good Brian Johnson still sounds with the way he sings.
0: Yeah. Mm-hmm. Yeah.
2: He's nearly 80.
0: Yeah. It was remarkable. mean, so, people who bought tickets to see the AC/DC, that is, coming up at a show in St. Louis, probably had to be bummed. The Pretty Reckless, who had been opening for AC/DC on a number of dates, had to drop out of the September 8th show, which is pretty disappointing because Pretty Reckless is pretty awesome as well. Mm-hmm. But the Foo Fighters and AC/DC announced last night that that night, for one night only, the Foo Fighters will open for AC/DC.
3: That's awesome.
0: And to the people who already have tickets,
2: my God,
0: you have tickets to two headliners now instead of one. I mean, it was already going to be great with the Pretty Reckless.
1: That's a good show. Pretty awesome, though.
0: And you know they'll do something to make it special.
1: God, that's going to be a long show.
2: Of course.
1: It's going to be such a long show.
2: It'll be bananas. Because
1: you know that the Foo Fighters aren't going to come out and do like a tight 45.
0: Yeah.
2: No.
0: Right.
2: No.
0: Oh, that'd be good.
2: I'm sure they'll do a bunch of crossover stuff together.
0: On the way, is it cheating? And the pettiest reasons for ending a relationship. This is a big national What Does America Think survey. Next. It is the Free Beer and Hot Wing Show.
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5: Your Friday is a first alert weather day. A chance of thunderstorms early and again late. The storms around sunset could be severe. Humidity rising, a high of 76. Evening storms then clearing tonight, a low of 58. The weekend will have a mix of sun and clouds, perhaps a spotty thunder shower on Saturday. Highs in the mid-70s. From the WBY First Alert Weather Center, I'm meteorologist Steve Balon.
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1: It's hot, and I'm on my period day one in a bathing suit.
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1: Now I'm bloated, and all I want to do is eat my feelings. And the closest thing I've got is some weird restaurant named after a singer.
3: But it's an artist that you don't think of. It's like yeah. Kenny Wayne's Shepherd Pies.
1: Yes.
3: But it's in Jamaica.
4: Travis Tritt's Nibbles and Bits.
1: Yes.
4: Elvis Presley's You Ain't Nothing But Hungry.
5: I can think of his Cher's Pears.
4: 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Why do I have two hamburgers? Shares, pears, baby.
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4: Dick Trickle's Pickles. 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Fleetwood Mac and Cheese. The Pretenders' Burnt Enders.
1: Ooh.
4: 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Won't you? That'd be great. A peacock attack has one community up in arms. And I am not for animal cruelty, but I'm a little bit on the wrong side of history on this one. We'll see where you fall.
3: Okay.
4: When I say peacock attack, I mean a peacock was attacked by a human being. A male person.
1: Oh.
4: As in postal, not penis. Dumber Than the Show trivia later on this hour as well.
1: Good morning, I'm Kelly, and I had one of those moments this morning that everybody does. Where you do something really stupid that you didn't realize and you look and say, oh my God, the hell did I just do? And that happened.
4: I have never had one of those.
1: Never?
4: No. I just told you about one.
1: Yeah. So that happened this morning when I go to pour my coffee. I make my coffee right on the same time I'm feeding the pets because I can feed them. And then while they're eating, I like to stand there to make sure nobody chokes or nothing. And then I make my coffee. I sip on it a little bit. I told y'all I'm back to creaming. So I was cream teaming all up in my coffee this morning.
4: Yeah.
1: And before I creamed, I was like, oh, crap. I forgot to feed Shadow, my cat.
4: Mm-hmm.
1: And she has wet food. And so she's got a little teeny can I give her in the morning, a little teeny can I give her in the afternoon. So before I creamed in my coffee, I set my coffee cup down, went and grabbed her can, opened it up, shook it, plopped it right into my coffee.
6: No!
1: And like, wet food doesn't just automatically come out of a can. Mm-hmm. You got to like jiggle it around a little bit.
4: Yeah.
1: And I did it right into my coffee mug. I was so excited about joining Cream Team again. I was like, oh, this is going to be great.
4: Little protein.
1: And the moment it plopped in there, I looked and said, what the hell is wrong with me? And then immediately wanted to vomit because it was so bad.
4: It had to smell terrible.
1: Oh, it smelled terrible. I had coffee and cat food on my hand because it also splashed with the plop. And so then I dumped it immediately into the sink and thought, damn it, I should have taken a picture of that because it would have been funny to show you guys how gross it was. And then I dump it, right? And I don't think twice about it, but I pour myself another cup of coffee and then thought, oh my God, I didn't even rinse this.
6: Oh no.
1: And then I took the cup and I smelled it and I was like, doesn't smell like wet food. And then I tasted it and I was like, I can't do this. I got to dump this out.
4: I got to dump it out. It's like the seven stages of maybe.
1: I was so pissed because then I bring in a little coffee thing and it wasn't quite full this morning because I dumped out so much coffee because of how stupid I was. But man, I wish y'all could have smelled cat food and coffee all together.
4: Well, even when you said you do those at the same time, my thought was those smells don't go together.
1: No, they
4: don't.
1: Then,
4: but literally dumped together, definitely not.
1: So bad.
6: Hi, I'm Maitland, and much like our good pal Grabby Greg over here.
4: No.
5: Oh, boy.
4: No.
6: My fingers almost got me in trouble yesterday.
4: Also, still not okay.
6: My roommate and I, we were going out getting some last minute supplies for all the birthday festivities that are happening this weekend. Thanks to her and Kelly's planning. Thank you again, Kelly.
1: Yeah, of course.
6: So we were going to Sam's Club and I was driving. And last week I said, very proudly, bring back booing people.
4: Yeah.
6: You should be a little more careful when you do it. Because yesterday we're driving down the highway and somebody in a truck is swerving around, just driving like an a-hole for everybody. But he gets right in front of me, like cuts me off. And so I flip him the bird. I hold it there for longer than I usually do because this guy was just being a problem.
4: Right.
6: And then my roommate next to me was like, boo! And he could see us in his rear view more than I thought he could because then he slams on his brakes, comes to like a full stop in the middle of the highway.
2: Uh-oh.
6: Not because somebody's stopping in front of him. He is brake checking, like trying
4: He's
6: to
4: crazy
6: hurt me.
4: Person who wants to fight.
6: Yeah. Yes. And
3: you've antagonized a road rager.
6: Exactly. And I, not looking behind me, just slammed on my brakes to the point that like the pedal's to the floor and your car kind of jerks forward in a way where you're like, that might have been an expensive mistake whether someone hit me or not.
4: Yeah.
6: But then he's flipping me the bird. We keep going. And then he crosses three lanes of traffic to then get off on the exit he's about to miss. And then as he has to kind of slow down and stop and we're going around him, he swerves at me again as we're going by. And then I look and he's making this motion with his hands as if his penis is 4 feet wide and is he's mimicking giving
4: like
6: him.
4: He's hosting a face party for a giant imaginary wang?
6: Yes. Thank you. I couldn't find the words.
4: All right. Okay. Yeah.
6: I really couldn't.
4: That's
6: like,
4: a weird flex by him.
7: That is a very weird flex.
6: And I was like, I am not sure, A, that his penis is actually that big, because otherwise he wouldn't be acting like that.
4: Probably not.
6: But what am I supposed to get from that? It was a new road rage sign that I had learned after almost dying.
7: Well, what message is he trying to send you?
6: That he's,
4: I think
6: he's,
4: he was
7: like, you should do this to him, or he's doing that to himself.
6: Or maybe he was so busy filleting himself that that's why he was driving like that.
4: Or maybe he was saying, hey, sorry, I was being rude. I'm on my way to meet a giant penis man behind the mall.
6: Yeah.
4: Yeah.
7: Maybe.
6: Maybe.
3: Maybe he was listening to a football game and they scored a touchdown.
4: Is that how you celebrate?
3: And he was just doing that, you know, like hands up in the air.
4: I love touchdowns.
3: It's good. Yeah.
4: He loves supercuts of field goals going through.
3: Yeah, yeah. He loves it.
6: Yeah. So be a booer, but be a cautious booer. That's the lesson.
4: That's a good lesson.
3: Yeah.
2: I'd have been like, oh my God, I didn't know you were gay. I totally support. I'm an ally.
6: Bye.
2: I got myself shot.
4: Yeah. Yeah. He's screaming at you. You're like, love is love.
2: Yeah. Oh my God. What is that video? Ally. What is that?
6: I think so.
2: I'm an ally. I'll find it later. We'll laugh about it, I'm sure.
4: I don't know.
3: Good morning. I'm Hot Wings with a Hot Take.
4: Oh, hot, hot, hot, hot. Hot, hot, hot, hot, hot, hot.
3: I don't know if they're making a comeback or if I just happen to see a guy whose wardrobe is tragically dated, but men should never wear jeans that have extravagant back pockets.
4: Oh, like the early 2000s?
3: Yeah.
4: The bedazzled man pant?
3: It's as stupid now as they were then.
4: I skipped it last time. I'm skipping it this
3: time. And I don't know if it's a thing. Like, maybe they're coming back. I don't know.
6: Let's what were they wearing on top? Was it an Ed Hardy or an Affliction shirt?
3: It was just I don't know. I couldn't see the front of it. I was behind, but just a T-shirt, I think.
6: Okay.
3: I
6: had a friend in middle school who really loved the Miss Me jeans from Buckle, which are the bedazzled ones, and Ed Hardy.
3: Yeah, they were. That was definitely a thing for a while. But if those are just still in your wardrobe, you should retire those.
6: Yeah.
3: Like, man. And because I do tend to see them on like 40-year-old men, it seems like, or 50-year-old. Like, I go, nah, I don't know, man. You might have paid a lot of money for those pants. I don't know, but they look dumb.
4: I did a quick Google search. Yes, pants with extra or stylized pockets ranging from refined five-pocket chinos to relaxed utility and fancy pocket jeans are back in style.
3: Oh, no.
4: Driven by a shift towards comfortable, looser fits and practical streetwear. Yeah, more bedazzling is not more comfortable.
3: Yeah, more comfortable is fine. I'm down with more comfortable.
7: Bedazzled is considered streetwear?
3: And certainly not more comfortable. How could it be?
4: I think they mean as opposed to athletic wear, not like Crips and Bloods. They refer to them as statement pants for men.
3: Hey,
4: Steve, what do you call yours? Your comfies?
7: Yeah, my comfies.
6: Yeah, my comfies.
4: Steve's going to get out of his comfies this weekend, and he's putting on his statement pants and taking a net out on the town.
6: I support it.
3: Yeah, it's a statement pants Saturday.
6: Yes. Ally.
4: You know what statement your pants are making? Child support payments that are late.
3: Yeah.
8: Midlife crisis.
6: That was yesterday. We did the signs a guy has a girlfriend or a wife.
8: That's not one of them.
7: Statement
6: that's
7: pants.
6: That's a sign that you're single, ready to mingle.
8: Yeah.
6: But nobody wants to mingle.
8: That says to the world that you think a Miata is a Dodge Viper.
4: It also says to the world, you complain about all the women you meet who want to go traveling and you're not taking them anywhere.
8: Mm-hmm.
4: Bedazzle.
8: Yeah.
7: Mm. I love the term statement pants,
4: me
7: though.
4: Me too.
7: Man.
4: A daughter was trying to do a cool program like for her mom and for the grandkids. Like, oh, let's get some of mom's memories. And she asked her a very simple question. And her mom's answer was very honest. And because of that, it's gone very viral. You'll hear that next. Also, a contest for the people who think they're good at driving in Philadelphia. I feel like this is going to result in fights like Maitland almost got in yesterday. That's coming up. Hey, our phone, it's not making any noise today. And it's on silent or vibrate or whatever. But also, there are no spam calls coming in, no spam texts. That has been awesome. I don't know about your phone. Hopefully it's as quiet. But if it's not, it's probably this. Data brokers are selling your personal information like it's on clearance. Because for them, it is. They don't care. Your phone number, your home address, your email, family members, political affiliations, a surprising amount of things that they know about all of us because we give it to them, but then they sell it. 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
9: Your Friday is a first alert weather day. A chance of thunderstorms early and again late. The storms around sunset could be severe. Humidity rising, a high of 76. Evening storms then clearing tonight, a low of 58. The weekend will have a mix of sun and clouds, perhaps a spotty thundershower on Saturday, highs in the mid-70s. From the WBY First Alert Weather Center, I'm meteorologist Steve Balon.
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1: 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She's a mom herself. She was talking to her mom and making one of those recorded pieces about, you know, where you ask them questions and it's a nice little legacy thing for the family, right? As parents get older, and you'll hear the question and you'll hear the very honest answer.
4: What's your favorite part of being a mother?
5: When they left for college.
6: Life became easier.
4: Your favorite part of motherhood is when all of us left your house?
5: Mm-hmm. We love our children, but not randomly, okay? We say, oh, my children are home. None of that bull.
4: When we were home, was there a favorite moment?
5: When you all were sleeping?
4: When we were home and awake.
5: I don't think it ever occurred to me.
4: You have not liked one part of being mothers?
5: Absolutely.
4: Well, happy Mother's Day. Thank you.
1: Oh my God.
7: Wow.
1: At one point, she asked the two of them, because they both had three kids, did either of you plan or want to have three kids? And they both went, no. Mm-mm. Nope. Like, you know, there are plenty of parents who may have that feeling, but typically they hide it a little.
8: Usually a little. Mm. Usually a little, yeah.
1: Well, here's a contest.
7: Like, you couldn't come up with one thing. Like, right? Watching you smile.
1: I'm sure. Maybe not. I mean, some parents just... I'm like, yeah, I did it because that's what you do. And then I wanted it to be over.
8: Mm-hmm. Yeah.
1: All right. They're going to have a contest in Philadelphia. It sounds miserable. I don't know why they're doing it, but it's going to get competitive. That's for sure. And you're probably going to think you could do it.
9: I got a question for Gray. Deuces, you can stick around too. How are your parallel parking skills? Are you good at it? Does
10: perfection.
9: It scare you?
10: Oh, perfection. I have a camera.
9: The men say excellent. Oh, he uses the camera. Even better. And what was yours, Deuces? Excellent, of course. Well, drivers who can whip into a tiny city spot with just a few turns of the wheel are being invited, you know what, to prove it.
10: Okay, a first-of-its-kind competition is pitting 20 of the city's best against each other for what is sure to be a thrilling, nail-biting, quintessentially Philly face-off. Alicia Vitarelli now with those details.
1: The parallel parking contest they're getting to?
11: I would crush this.
1: Hmm. You think?
11: I can whip any car into any parallel parking spot. I can do it. I could do it with any of your cars. I can whip into a parallel parking spot so well. I love it.
1: If one of the schools was doing one of those school bus rodeos, you think you could whip one of those into a spot?
11: I'd have to drive a school bus around for a minute just to get the feel of it.
1: Yeah.
11: But yeah, absolutely. I love parallel parking. I don't know why I'm so good at it. I know this sounds so stupid.
1: I don't know why I'm so good.
11: I do actually. I lived in Atlanta for 10 years and had to parallel park everywhere I parked for nine of those 10 years.
8: But were you doing that in Suburbans or full size pickups? Like, I think you're, I mean, I appreciate your confidence as a fellow parallel park master.
11: Oh, yeah.
8: But those are wildly different than parking.
11: Bro, I've done it in a 96 Jeep Grand Cherokee, a PT Cruiser. Don't even F with me, dude.
8: That's small.
11: Oh, well, let me get... I'm working my way up, Hot Wings. Honda Civics, which are like go-karts, right? You can whip those things into anything. Yeah, and then an HRV, and then a Jeep. And
8: those
11: then
8: are
11: my,
8: all small.
11: Then my ex drove like one of those Jeep trucks, and he couldn't parallel park for nothing. Okay. For
8: that
11: nothing.
8: Didn't surprise me.
11: Yeah, I know, right? Mm. It was crazy. I just love it. I don't know what it is. It's like spatial awareness. I'm so good at it. I'd take people out.
7: We should have a contest.
11: We absolutely should.
7: Like, all of us have to parallel park everyone's vehicle on the show.
8: Yeah, because I think I can tell you, and Freebeer can attest to this too, when you have like a really big vehicle, like an Excursion or a Suburban or whatever. The challenge isn't the parking. It's going, is that spot big enough?
11: Oh, definitely.
8: Because a lot of spots, like the spots that are the parallel parking spots that are at least like in the town I live in, my bumpers overhang both white lines. Like they're too short.
1: Yeah.
8: So you really have to see where is every other car here, because I'm not sure I'm going to fit. I definitely have stopped for a second and went, Yeah, I'm not even going to bother right now. That's
11: Oh, see, it's a test for me. That's a challenge I like to see. I'm like, oh, can I fit? I bet I can.
8: I have gotten into
11: it. But I can do it in two moves.
8: I got into this. Grayson had a cross-country competition last fall, and it was outside of Houseman Field here, and it was the smallest spot in the world. I had, no lie, 4 inches between each bumper of my Suburban, and I was 2 inches from the curb. Like, it was amazing. Grayson was like, oh my God, I don't know how you did that. I go, I don't either.
7: It sounds impossible.
8: That was so good. That was so good.
7: The math and geometry of that seems impossible.
8: I might have taken a picture of it. I'll look.
7: Like, you had to have those things where you put it under the wheels and you slide it in sideways.
8: Like one of the, yeah, like I wouldn't believe if I wasn't seeing it with my own eyes. Mm-hmm. That's pretty steep. Good.
4: You know that there is nothing that brings us more pride, joy, or a bigger flex than getting that parallel park on the first try on a busy street in a tight spot.
6: Exactly. Nothing feels better.
7: That is pretty Philadelphia. I'm sure a lot of big cities, but Philly messed with my head when I first lived in suburban Philly in Bucks County. When I drive in, because they'll have parallel parking in the middle of a street. Mm-hmm. So there's rows on the side. Did Atlanta do that as well?
11: Yeah.
7: Maybe it's really common. I just didn't see it. But the people that would parallel park in the middle, I'm like, well, that's even more terrifying. I don't know why.
8: Yeah, it's weird when it's the wrong side.
4: And the newly formed PPPA.
6: The Philadelphia Parallel Parking Association.
4: Wants to crown Philadelphia's first ever parallel parking champion.
6: It's like, well,
12: Whoa, are they covering up the mirrors? So it's like extra difficult.
7: Oh, wow. Did you see how they saved the car in front? They taped pool noodles to the rear bumper?
11: Yes.
6: It's like, well, I've got my giant SUV. I park a van every day. I win automatically. Let's find out who's number one for real.
4: This could be really great television, territorial parking prowess, like Northeast versus South Philly, West Philly.
6: You're right on top. This is exactly what we love.
7: Honestly, we could do this as a great local radio promotion, like out of the ballpark or something. Yes.
8: Doing it without mirrors would be really, really difficult because cars now are really hard to see out of.
7: Yeah.
4: Tenders will compete in three events.
11: Oh, my God, a little kid in a hot... What are those called?
12: Power wheels.
8: Power wheels. Yeah. A little Hummer power wheel.
12: And it had a sign on the back that said no backup cameras allowed.
6: First is just called one shot. That's just, give me your bet. You got one shot, okay, no correction.
8: The person in the CRV sucks at it.
6: How close to the curb do you get, okay? Second is tight squeeze. And then the third is under duress. That's where we probably got a cone in that spot. We probably got a person yelling at you.
12: Oh, that would be fun.
8: Yeah. Under duress is the tough one. When traffic is waiting for you.
12: Yep.
8: Or if you're right in front of a restaurant, like, and everyone can see you. I have to fix it on those occasions where I go, oh, man. Like, I've had to do that a few times with my pickup because I'm not used to the dynamics of it, and I go, oh, I look stupid now.
12: Everyone's laughing at me.
8: I had to fix it.
6: Somebody honking behind you, maybe other couple special surprise distractions.
4: Amazing. And the prize?
6: The prize, first of all, to me, the title, Best Parallel Parker.
7: The
6: in
7: prize
6: Philly.
7: Doesn't matter on this, does it?
12: So nothing is what he's saying.
7: Yes.
6: 2026. I mean, doesn't get much better than that. That's bragging rights. Second is a trophy that includes a piece of the curb. And
11: awesome. Okay.
6: The third is a cash prize of $76. Essentially, we'll cover your next parking ticket.
7: One of my favorite Philly things, when we moved there, Hot Wings, in 2002.
8: Yeah.
7: There were two things going on in the city. One, the mayor at the time was trying to get rid of all of the abandoned cars. And I can't remember how many there were, but I remember being stunned by the number of abandoned cars that were in Philly that they opened up because it was taking parking away.
8: Thousands and thousands.
7: And then two, they raised the prices on metered parking across the city. But they raised it enough that it was cheaper to get a ticket and they didn't think of it. So for like 3 weeks, everybody's like, ha-ha! Free parking unless you get caught.
12: Yeah.
7: Which was a giant blunder. All right. There's two more things that we didn't get to. One is Darius Rucker telling a great story about the time he was starstruck by something that happened from another celebrity, which is great. And we didn't get to the city council with a special guest. So we're going to do those in 1 hour. We'll get to those with the Peacock attack story. Dumber Than the Show trivia is on the way next. 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
3: Maitland, name 12 things you'd yell if you were chased by a goose.
4: Okay.
3: On your mark, get set, go.
4: Ah!
3: One.
4: Help!
3: Two.
4: Oh no, a goose!
3: Three.
4: Go away!
3: Four.
4: Mom!
3: Five.
4: Dad!
3: Six.
4: Aww.
3: Seven.
4: Grandma!
3: Eight.
4: Whoa, I shouldn't have touched that goose.
3: Nine.
4: Get your poop away from me.
3: Ten.
4: Somebody get a rake.
3: 11.
4: Throw sand at it.
3: 12.

0: How does it actually go?
1: Well, I mean,
2: basically
3: you,
2: that.
3: You said all the words. You just...
0: I know, but how do they say it?
2: Not like that.
0: I understand.
4: I really, really, really want a zigzag. You just put a little more sauce on your zigzag.
3: Well, your iwanas weren't on the right beat, too.
4: No.
0: They were on a beat.
3: A beat off.
4: Yes.
0: If I had to ask you that same question one more time without anyone answering me,
5: you would have lost it.
2: Yeah.
0: I was like, what is going on?
5: That's funny to listen to.
0: No, it was not. Maitland, that was a fine round.
4: Thank you.
0: I don't know if you guys know this. It's Maitland's birthday.
1: What?
0: Let's hear it to both of our contestants, Jonathan and... He hung up? That guy.
3: Happy 31st birthday, Maitland.
0: Yep.
4: Yep. Mm-hmm. That's the whole thing.
0: Mm-hmm. All right.
2: Makes sense.
1: Oh!
0: Yeah, he did it. <Just kidding. laughs> On the way, the great peacock attack. Who showed up at the city council meeting in San Diego? You're going to be on their side, I bet. Most of you. And Darius Rucker tells just a great story, like, that shows that everyone is a normal person at some point, even if he's not now. I assume he is.
2: Okay.
0: That's on the way next. It is the Free Beer and Hot Wig Show.
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7: Your Friday is a first alert weather day. A chance of thunderstorms early and again late. The storms around sunset could be severe. Humidity rising, a high of 76. Evening storms then clearing tonight, a low of 58. The weekend will have a mix of sun and clouds, perhaps a spotty thundershower on Saturday. Highs in the mid-70s. From the WBY First Alert Weather Center, I'm meteorologist Steve Balon.
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1: 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And that's the day Magical Maitland was born.
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1: Later on, Sour. In fact, at the end of this segment, we'll get a contestant to play the $1,000 Minute of Mayhem. That's later on this hour. Free beer, hot wings, Steve, Kelly, Maitland, Tommy behind the glass. Let's get to a bonus free beer and hot wings report because we didn't get to all the stuff earlier. Darius Rucker, Hootie from Hootie and the Blowfish. Just, I wonder if he always hated that people called him Hootie. Or if he's just like, that's a natural transition. I'm the lead singer of a band called Hootie and the Blowfish. He probably liked that better than being, hey, Blowfish, to the other three or four dudes.
2: Probably.
3: Yeah.
4: He had to expect it.
1: Right? You or at least think... afterwards go, oh, that makes sense.
2: Yeah, definitely at least that.
1: Like Steve and I were talking about when we saw this clip earlier, he always seems like he is, actually the whole band overall, but especially him, he's still pretty much like a normal dude.
2: Seems like it.
1: It never seems like it got out of hand, but
2: no.
1: He was name-checked. Was it in a Biggie song?
4: Yeah. Mo Money, Mo Problem.
1: That's right. In a really big Biggie song. And it came up. He was doing like a photo shoot for like a magazine or something.
4: Mm-hmm.
1: And that song was playing, and he very casually was like, oh, hey, we got name-checked in this. Check it out.
5: Y'all know we get a shout out this song, right? Listen.
6: No.
5: I'm going to claim the fame. Biggie wrote the lyric. He said, stay humble, stay low, blow like Hootie.
1: So if you can't hear it, stay home, stay low, blow like Hootie.
4: Yeah.
1: And he's like, this is the best thing that's ever happened to me.
5: Blow like Hootie. Blow up like Hootie's low, but stay humble, stay low. The first record is one of my four favorite records of all time. This record came out. I heard it driving down the road.
7: That's awesome.
1: I love that he immediately bought a CD single, then ran to the rest of the bandmates. It's like, listen.
2: Well, because you would have thought in that era, especially with like Biggie, if Hootie's getting name checked, it's not going to be positive.
1: Right? Yeah.
2: You know, it'd be like, be lame like Hootie.
1: Yeah.
2: Or something. The fact that he says, stay humble, stay low, blow like Hootie.
8: He has that kind of look about him. I wouldn't know he was famous. He could walk by me on the street.
1: Yeah.
2: He looks very normal.
8: I just give him one of those like half smiles you give to strangers so they think you're a positive, kind person.
2: Yeah, he's very normal.
4: Well, when he was, because he was here performing at the amphitheater that just opened a couple of months ago.
8: Oh, yeah.
4: And after his show, he like walked down the street and went to one of the local bars. And from everybody that was there, they were just like, yeah, he was like the nicest, most humble, cool guy.
1: Yeah, that's pretty awesome.
4: Like took pictures with people, but just sat there, drank a beer.
1: Yeah, he was there to hang out, but understood doing so was going to come with that. Yeah. That's awesome. How about this? A big celebrity showed up at the San Diego City Council, and they knew he was coming, and they introduced him just like it was any Tom, Dick, or Harry.
4: Yeah, so when this video clip picks up, a woman has just finished her, what do they get, like 2 minutes to...
1: Her time, yeah.
4: For to speak.
9: Thank you. It's been a great day. Love to all.
10: Thank you. Darth Vader.
1: So Vader stands up. I mean, Vader. Yep.
2: Oh my God.
8: The breathing.
11: The Emperor is a fan of Flock, and we must continue utilizing Flock technologies so that we can follow and surveil the rebel scum as they move from playground to playground, from playground to pool, from pool to gymnasium, because we all know that the Flock cameras are not only following the license plate readers, they are following children. They are following children in parks and gymnasiums, and we need this. I need this so I can stalk my ex-girlfriend. Also,
1: there's two people behind him, three, an old lady who has a very sensible haircut, looks perplexed, a guy that looks like he's doing an impression of Bjorn Borg at Wimbledon in 1975, is laughing and another younger woman is, you know, laughing as hard as you do at a city council meeting.
8: Now, the hippie's shirt also has a capybara on it wearing a newsboy hat.
1: Yeah.
8: And that makes sense for him.
1: It does.
11: Also, it should be known that the people of this town, the pools that want their storm drains cleared, they should not have their storm drains cleared. Because in order to do that, we will have to raise taxes. And how will the people trust this city council when this city council continues to vote for surveillance technology that imprisons them? Miss Campbell, you must work on your Jedi mind tricks. Do it like this. And when you do it, make sure that...
1: He's putting his hand up and showing.
2: He's showing how to do it.
11: Speaking them into telling them that police services have become more humanitarian. Make sure that you don't emphasize the detail that you put a ban on camping. You put a ban. You made criminalizing homelessness illegal. And that is why there is no such thing as humanitarian policing for the homeless. Because we have effectively criminalized homelessness, which is good. Now we can staff. Now we can fill our jails with free prison labor, especially like that of the Otay Mason Detention Center, where they are making $1 a day for working for 12 hours.
1: Now and even the lady with a sensible haircut is smiling along with Vader, giving him the business.
11: Hours. And there have been multiple cases of tuberculosis. Yes, and this is good. This is what the Emperor needs. This technology will help us find the rebel scum and their hidden base on Hoth. This technology will help us find Luke Skywalker as he traverses the universe in his X-Wing. This technology is a necessary force.
10: Thank
1: oh,
10: you.
1: Nailed it.
10: Roger Ralphs?
4: He just walks along.
10: Oh, Roger Ralphs.
1: Do you see his breathing recording had stopped? Mm-hmm. And it's just part of his costume, so he pushed a button in his chest controls that Vader has, and it started again as he was walking away.
2: That's hilarious.
1: He kind of got off message. Like, in the middle, it seemed like he was advocating for the homeless, and before that, he definitely was. But then he tied it back in.
8: Yeah.
1: I'm not questioning Vader. I don't want to get choked with no hands. All right. I want to get to the story. I'm not for animal abuse at all. And this is... probably animal abuse, so I'm being hypocritical. But I feel like it's not as cut and dry as the neighbors are making it about this mean peacock that was chasing a male person as an postal worker.
2: All right.
3: Some Pasadena neighbors are furious tonight after a mailman was seen attacking a peacock. Neighbors say the peacock could be aggressive with men, but it didn't deserve to be hit. Eyewitness News reporter Leanne Suter spoke to those furious neighbors, and tonight the post office is weighing in.
6: Two cruel attacks on a popular Pasadena peacock by the mailman.
12: I saw him get hit with the club, and it was horrible.
6: The target, Sugar, a beautiful, well-known white peacock with a difficult disposition.
13: He could be a little nasty, and but he's a peacock. He's a wild animal, and he just chases everybody around.
14: There are times when we've seen him chase the mailman, and I understand, but you can't just throw rocks and hit with sticks.
1: I will tell you, you're about to see the footage. The mailman overreacted.
2: Okay.
1: But he's not wrong for being pissed at this bird for chasing him every day. No one seems to give him any credit for putting up with that.
12: Figure out how to take care of that a little bit better.
6: The incidents happened Tuesday afternoon on Mohawk Street. In the video, you can see the letter carrier throwing water or liquid at Sugar. Then he appears to pick up a rock and hurl it at the animal.
4: I can't believe... Free beer of all the people, you're defending the mailman.
1: I'm not saying what he did is okay, but it's not like he was just walking down the street and he goes, man, Steve, the one you just saw is the lesser of the two evils. The next one, you're going to want to hit me.
2: Oh, wow. Okay.
4: He could have just walked away.
1: You're right. Okay. Absolutely true.
2: Yeah. He broke bad, though. Like, that's what happened.
1: Yeah. He snapped.
2: He snapped. He's falling down.
1: That's the second thing that snapped in a moment.
6: Time later, you can see Sugar in front of the mail truck. The carrier comes out and hits him with a stick or a club.
4: Jesus,
6: Sugar,
4: man.
6: Flopping around before collapsing.
1: That might have been one too far.
4: Yeah.
1: Yeah, no question.
6: Witnesses say the mailman
1: like the song, Sugar, I'm going down.
4: Yeah.
6: Off, leaving Sugar lying in the street, injured and disoriented.
4: What's all the liquid around it?
8: She probably peed.
2: Maybe.
8: You'd pee, too, if a mailman was beating you.
2: I mean, probably
12: he couldn't move his wings. There's something was wrong with his eye. Maybe that's where he got hit with the rock. One of his eyes was swollen. It was pretty sad.
6: Pasadena Humane is now investigating as Sugar is being evaluated for any injuries. Outraged residents hoping the letter carrier will be held accountable and Sugar will return.
4: Yeah, the mail person is a complete animal.
1: Well, that's definitely true.
4: Yeah.
1: But also, let's not normalize having mean birds who attack people on the streets and everybody's like, yeah, you know, it's pretty mean to people. It chases people, you know. I'm assuming it's somebody's pet.
4: You're on the wrong side of this one, man.
1: Yes! I know!
4: You are absolutely on the wrong side of this one.
14: We love him a lot, and we hope he gets to come back to our neighborhood.
6: The U.S. Postal Service says several of its employees have had run-ins with the peacocks in the area, including one recent attack. The department says it is investigating the incident caught on camera. In Pasadena, Leanne Suter, ABC 7 Eyewitness News.
1: Not sure there's much of an investigation because of the phrase caught on camera.
4: Yeah.
2: Yeah. I mean, seems pretty cut and dried there.
1: On the way, the $1,000 Minute of Mayhem. Want to be the contestant? Then you should be caller 10, 1-800-947-3979. We'll play next. Back in a moment. It is the Free Beer and Hot Wings Show.
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13: Friday is a First Alert Weather day. A chance of thunderstorms early and again late. The storms around sunset could be severe. Humidity rising, a high of 76. Evening storms and clearing tonight, a low of 58. The weekend will have a mix of sun and clouds, perhaps a spotty thunder shower on Saturday, highs in the mid-70s. From the WBY First Alert Weather Center, I'm meteorologist Steve Balon.
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1: I wake up every morning with my head up in a daze. 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

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I am Laura Lee. Hello. Filling in for Reed one more day. And then Reed is back. I'm sure. All I know is he went to Michigan for like a burger festival. I'm sure it's like there was a video of him. Like he was filming himself walking up to a helicopter, but nothing from the helicopter. I would love to see the view from said helicopter. I'm sure he'll talk all about it next week. It's Muse. You're on Razor.

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8: Friday is a First Alert weather day. A chance of thunderstorms early and again late. The storms around sunset could be severe. Humidity rising, a high of 76. Evening storms and clearing tonight, a low of 58. The weekend will have a mix of sun and clouds, perhaps a spotty thunder shower on Saturday, highs in the mid-70s. From the WBY First Alert Weather Center, I'm meteorologist Steve Balon.
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Moon Fever, Bury Me. Before your old school lunch in the noon hour, The Warning, Breaking Benjamin coming up this hour, Five Finger Death Punch, Architects at Chevelle, it's Pale Horse.

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I think we need to stop hating on Nickelback. Like, back in the day, I went to, I cannot remember the name of the tour, but it was like Metallica, Linkin Park, there's another band, and then Limp Bizkit. And Limp Bizkit was booed off the stage. This was early 2000s. And like Limp Bizkit went through a period where like they were not popular. Limp Bizkit, Fred Durst, is that man's in his 50s, right? Is he almost 60? Is he 60? I don't know. He's getting up there. And Limp Bizkit is having a resurgence. The same with Nickelback. I think Nickelback's always been good. Let's not hate. Okay. This is like when I heard this song, I was like, what? Because I went and played it in my apartment and I turned it up really loud, not thinking much of it. It's a heavy song. My upstairs neighbors enjoyed it. At least that's what they said. It's Nickelback, Rattle the Cage.

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We're sending you to go see Breaking Benjamin. 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That's along with special guest Chevelle and Starset. 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
2: 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I hope you have a good lunch. I had, I hate to admit it, I had a frozen meal, a Smart Ones, and it wasn't even the right one. I got the wrong ones at the darn grocery store. I tell you what, though, at least it was still vegetarian. I'm not a vegetarian, but I'm a vegetarian when it comes to frozen meals. I don't like frozen meals with meat in it because it's always like gamey or like you get a fatty piece or something. I don't know. If you know of a frozen meal that has decent meat options, you let me know. I'm on Instagram at Lorelei Radio. Actually, my at Lorelei Radio works for pretty much any social media. But I'm just saying, because like I just have to go vegetarian when I do frozen meals. That's my lunch. I hope you have a better, fresher, nicer lunch than me today. A lot of salt. I'm putting a lot of salt on this thing. It's typo negative here on the old school lunch.
3: 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She likes the dark. On her milk white neck, the devil's mark.

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That's the only song I know from Space Hog, and I freaking love it. 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
10: Friday is a First Alert weather day. A chance of thunderstorms early and again late. The storms around sunset could be severe. Humidity rising, a high of 76. Evening storms and clearing tonight, a low of 58. The weekend will have a mix of sun and clouds, perhaps a spotty thundershower on Saturday, highs in the mid-70s. From the WBY First Alert Weather Center, I'm meteorologist Steve Balon.
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Hell yeah, alcohol and ass on Razor 94.7, 104.7. It is your old school lunch. I told Decker, some of these songs make me giggle. I haven't, like, yesterday we played Earshot during old school lunch. I hadn't heard Get Away for so long. Same with Hell Yeah, alcohol and ass. That's just super fun to say. Drowning Pool, still up this hour, Saliva. It's Tool here on the old school lunch.

drowning pool feel like I do on Razor 94.7, 104.7 in the old school lunch. This is a Crossroads 41 Rock Detour throwback. Both these bands were there. Drowning Pool was amazing. Also, these guys, Saliva, always a good time. Fun dudes. It's Ladies and Gentlemen.

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Bad Omens, Like a Villain. The high school mascot bracket challenge is up and running thanks to Prospera Credit Union, Wishlane Aesthetics. It's actually round two now. Did you miss round? I hope you didn't miss round one. Sorry, if you didn't do round one, you can still do round two. And if you did round one, you can also do round two. Like, vote. Because these high schools are pitting mascot against mascot for the chance to win $5,000. 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You can go and vote now for your favorite. 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
11: Scattered showers and thunderstorms will develop later this afternoon and will linger into the evening hours before clearing out overnight. As we head into our Saturday, a few showers in the morning. Otherwise, temperatures will be in the 80s. We should see a good bit of sunshine throughout the day, but a few more showers will develop later Saturday afternoon. From the WBAY First Alert Weather Center, I'm meteorologist Emily Mers.
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Motionless in White, Ryan Purds, Limp Bizkit, all up soon. Pierce the Veil, So Far So Fake.

Motionless in White, Sign of Life on Razor 94.7, 104.7. I will tell you this, and it's going to make sense to no one but me. If it makes sense to you, let's be friends. I am a big hockey fan. I cannot wait for October to start up. I'm a Green Bay Gamblers in-arena game host. If you're going out to a Gamblers game and you see a woman yelling on a microphone, that's me. But my NHL team is the Nashville Predators. And when the Predators aren't doing very well, we jokingly call them the Purds. So every time I introduce Ryan Purds, that's what I think of. And I giggle a little. And I was like, if I giggle while introducing Ryan Purds, people are going to be like, what's her problem? There he is. So if I ever giggle while talking about Ryan Purds, it is because of the Nashville Predators. So there, now you know a little bit of my mind. It is Ryan Purds. Not going to giggle. It's sour.

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0: Pacer 947-1047, along with Prospera Credit Union and Wish Lane Aesthetics, are assembling 32 area high school mascots to compete in the 2026 High School Mascot Bracket Challenge. 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What's the marquee mascot matchup? Who busts the bracket? And which school will have the last mascot standing? The High School Mascot Bracket Challenge. 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

0: Papa Roach, See You in Hell on Razor 94.7, 104.7, The Cutting Edge of Rock. I am Laura Lee. Hello and goodbye, my dip. Have the best rest of your Friday ever, guys. I'm going to the Brewers game tomorrow. I'm very excited about that. You know why? Because I'm a young Gen Xer. I'm a Zennial, really. And it's a like a 1 o'clock game. I probably wouldn't be going if it was like a 6 o'clock. I was like, oh, it's a 1 o'clock game. Hell yeah, I'll get down there at early afternoon, get some food, get some bevs. I'll be back in De Pere. And in my bed by like 8:30. Very excited for tomorrow. Whatever you're doing this weekend, I hope you have a great weekend. Decker's in next. Reed will be back next week. Thanks for having me. I've had fun. We'll do it again sometime. It's Ice Nine Kills.
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I'm Decker, and if you haven't gotten enough Breaking Benjamin yet, you can still get in to win a drive away to see Breaking Benjamin at Tinley Park September 18th, along with Chevelle Starset, who just released a new song today, and Cammy Kehoe. 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

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Last week, Eye of the Storm was released with the rest of the album from Five Finger Death Punch. That's their, 11th album? We have a whole lot of great albums coming out. You can check out on the new release calendar, powered up by Eroding Winds, my favorite place to go downtown besides one of the breweries. And I think it's a good place to go just to stay on top of all the new music that is happening. 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
7: Scattered showers and thunderstorms will develop later this afternoon and will linger into the evening hours before clearing out overnight. As we head into our Saturday, a few showers in the morning. Otherwise, temperatures will be in the 80s. We should see a good bit of sunshine throughout the day, but a few more showers will develop later Saturday afternoon. From the WBAY First Alert Weather Center, I'm meteorologist Emily Mers.
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If that doesn't get you dancing on a Friday afternoon, I don't know how to reach you, and I'm sorry, because that's just fun. And sometimes rock and metal, it just needs to be fun, and that's what Electric Callboy is. It does feature The Offspring in it, which like just seems like they just sampled The Offspring, but either way, it's really cool that they brought The Offspring in on that song. Electric Callboy, a very fun time, and I hope we get a show of theirs around us, because my cousin who lives over the cities in Minneapolis, she saw them at the Armory, and she was like, it was like a rave for half of it and a mosh pit for the other half of it, and just fun overall, like the greatest show she's ever been to. So I'm hoping that we get one of those around here. We had Return to Dust. They played at Epic Event Center, so they did a little acoustic thing beforehand, took some pictures with people. Very cool stuff. They're very rad dudes. Here's Bored.

Razor 94.7, 104.7, the High School Mascot Bracket Challenge brought to you by Prospera Credit Union and Wish Lane Aesthetics has moved on to round number two. And we've got some pretty key marquee matchups going on with Wyawega Fremont Warriors taking on the Kaukauna Galloping Ghosts, Appleton East Patriots, my team, moved on, taking on the Freedom Irish, and the Wrightstown Tigers taking on who I think we should all be keeping it close to our hearts, the Menasha Blue Jays, who lost their football stadium during the tornadoes that happened just a couple of weeks ago. Vote now, RazorWisconsin.com. Round number two brought to you by Wisconsin International Raceway. Remember, Menasha Blue Jays going against Wrightstown Tigers, West Appear Phantoms, Winnetka County Wolves, and all the other teams that are going on for a chance to win $5,000 in the Prospera Credit Union Wish Lane Aesthetics High School Mascot Bracket Challenge. Here's the latest from the Foo Fighters, who just got picked up to open up for AC/DC after the Pretty Reckless canceled their next appearance. Here's Window.

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We are a week away from Pure Ecstasy coming out, and I am freaking stoked about it. I have really loved all of the songs that we've gotten from the latest batch of Beartooth music, and it being such a personal record for Caleb has really, really made me very excited to see what happens from here, because this is just, I love records that actually mean something, you know. Like there's some bands that the songs are just, they're just songs and they're cool and all that, and it's, they make a good story, but when there's a personal connection to it, like this new one from Beartooth, I'm here for it. Here's Free. Got the

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2: Shine down our three-way this afternoon. We'll play the new one, Young Again, and a couple of requests that I've gotten throughout the week for some Shine Down tunes, one of which is Monsters and the other is Burning Bright. I freaking love Burning Bright. Brent's voice in that song is just truly, truly unmatched. And it's one that I'd like to sing along to in my car with the windows up so that no one else can hear me, because I can't sing like he can, but it is fun to sing along. So three from Shine Down, and the first one up is the song that was requested, and also my mother-in-law. She came to the Shinedown show in Green Bay that kicked off the second leg of their tour and was the only song that she really, really wanted to see. When they played it, the smile on her face, it was worth the ticket price, man. Monsters kicks off your Razor three-way of Shinedown.

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10: Scattered showers and thunderstorms will develop later this afternoon and will linger into the evening hours before clearing out overnight. As we head into our Saturday, a few showers in the morning. Otherwise, temperatures will be in the 80s. We should see a good bit of sunshine throughout the day, but a few more showers will develop later Saturday afternoon. From the WBAY First Alert Weather Center, I'm meteorologist Emily Mers.
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Razor 94.7, 104.7. I love Wisconsin, but sometimes I wish we were a little bit less predictable. I found this this map of everyone's favorite sandwich in America. And what do you think Wisconsin, America's Dairyland's favorite sandwich is? Yep, it's grilled cheese. Easy. Like, super easy to pick. But I'm looking at some of these other sandwiches. I'm a big sandwich guy. I'm just a big guy. I like to eat. And I'm looking at these sandwiches. I'm like, you know what? Maybe a sandwich across America sounds like a really good time. You could go to New York, and get yourself a nice little pastrami on rye. And what is it, Cat's Deli? It has like the 4-foot pastrami sandwich. It's not 4-foot. It just looks giant. We need places like that around here, man, that just pile on the meat. Give me that. It's all greasy. It makes me look like I went headfirst into a butter pit after I ate it. That's what I want out of a sandwich. Also, grilled cheese sounds nice.

Razor 94.7, 104.7, the cutting edge of rock and the home of the cutting edge countdown with Cutter. I Prevail was a guest last week or 2 weeks ago, and this coming week, Zana is the guest, and Cutter going to be talking with her about her new music, her working with Brian from Korn, Head Welch, that's his name, Brian Head Welch. I actually have an interview with her as well. And I haven't really aired it at all because she speaks really, really fast. It's like she was really nervous about it, and it got done in under 5 minutes. Truly the fastest interview I've ever done in my life. So hopefully Cutter can slow her down a little bit and get deep into the world of Zana this tomorrow morning, right after Free Beer and the Best of Free Beer and Hot Wings, and then on Sunday at 10 a.m. So make sure you're tuning in for that. Here's Nickelback.

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That is Architects. Those guys keep on going, and it's awesome to see, especially because they just passed the 10-year anniversary of one of their guitarists. The brother of one of the guitarists who was in the band passing away after a very tough battle with cancer, and for them to keep going is truly remarkable. I've talked to Sam Carter, and you can check out that on my interview page at RazorWisconsin.com. A very fascinating guy, a very British man, and he likes to swear. So go and check that out if you want to get a little deeper into the world of Architects, all that, and a whole lot more interviews at RazorWisconsin.com.

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You know, everyone's got their different love languages, whether it's gift giving, compliments, acts of service, things like that. Well, the act of love, the love language my wife and I have between each other, I like to do things for her and give her things, and she likes to send me pictures of beer delivery trucks while she's driving errands around with the kids. So we all have our things. Here's Motionless in White.

brand new Evanescence track will make its debut during Indecent Exposure today. It's Tell Me When You've Had Enough. That's the name of that song. It is a much different sounding song than we've gotten from Evanescence in their last couple of approaches. And I kind of appreciate that. They went a little bit more of with guitars. And guitars are sweet. Riffs are awesome. I talked to, Cody Quistead from Wage War about the importance of riffs and metalcore and things like that. And they've got a lot of really great riffs on that new EP and the new song that they've got out. Oh, it's good stuff, man. A lot of great new music out right now, including this from Papa Roach, See You in Hell.

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10: Scattered showers and thunderstorms will develop later this afternoon and will linger into the evening hours before clearing out overnight. As we head into our Saturday, a few showers in the morning. Otherwise, temperatures will be in the 80s. We should see a good bit of sunshine throughout the day, but a few more showers will develop later Saturday afternoon. From the WBAY First Alert Weather Center, I'm meteorologist Emily Mers.
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12: Moon fever. Bury me.

Stone Fever and Bury Me, their latest. It's awesome. I love the direction they're going with that band. Hey, join us next week Thursday for Jack's Maintenance and Wishlane Aesthetics and us here on Razor, our Combat Hunger Food and Funds Drive, our 8th annual one, all the benefit of Wisconsin Veterans Village. 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That sounds weird. The grounds of Razor. That sounds way more fancy. We're just a building with a parking lot that's going to have a big old Dorn's delivery truck, a semi-truck trailer that we're going to try to fill up with food to bring over to a Veterans Village, and also a whole bunch of money to donate to that as well. So help us if you can. Every donation helps people right here in our community. It's not going far away. It's staying right here in the good old Northeast Wisconsin Fox Valley. Love that, right? We got Bush, the land of milk and honey.

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1: It is time for Razor Sports. We've got Alex here from 1570 The Score. How's it going?
2: Hello, sir. A happy Friday to you.
1: Well, thank you.
2: It is game day.
1: Game day!
2: For the Green Bay Football Packers.
1: Let's go. What day is it? Game day!
2: Preseason game number two for Green Bay. They are in Denver taking on the Broncos.
1: Ah, the mighty Broncos. A rematch of Super Bowl 33?
2: That sounds about right.
1: Is that right?
2: The one that didn't go well for the Packers.
1: It was 30, yeah, it's one of the 30s. Yeah. Early 30s.
2: I just remember.
1: I still can't believe they lost that game. They shouldn't have.
2: Yeah, they were 14-point favorites, too. And
1: See, that's what happens. Whenever anyone is ever is like a 14-point favorite, always go with the underdog.
2: Well, they could have won by 13, and we'd still be happy.
1: Exactly. They could have won by one, and correct. I'd be like, yeah, all right, we won back-to-back, baby.
2: In fact, you'd rather they win by one because that makes for a better Super Bowl.
1: It sure
2: one
1: does.
2: One that people remember. However,
1: God, I hate John Elway.
2: He was a great player.
1: His smile makes me mad. And the fact that he played for like 80 years, it feels like. Wasn't that his last year? Oh, 98 was his last year.
2: I think he played
1: when they beat, when they beat the Falcons
2: correct,
1: the next year.
2: See, you know ball.
1: I do know ball, yeah. But it's crazy to think like he played in the 80s, too.
2: Yes.
1: So like just like every era of football, John Elway was
2: mid-80s
1: there.
2: Mid-80s, too.
1: Yeah, like, right? Disgusting.
2: Yeah. Well, you know what? And there's a lot of bad demons, too, for the Packers in Denver, because last year, if you remember, that's where Micah Parsons got hurt.
1: Mm.
2: So if I was the Packers, don't even let Micah Parsons come on this trip.
1: No. He's staying home. He can come over to my house. We'll
2: no
1: hang out.
2: PTSD. Just have him hang out in Green Bay. Enjoy your Friday night. And we will see how they play, though. The starters are going to get some run tonight. So it's a game worth watching. 8 o'clock kickoff for the Green Bay Football Packers.

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Hey, what's up? It's Decker. And coming up this weekend, you can make all of your votes be heard with the Prospera Credit Union and Wish Lane Aesthetics High School Mascot Bracket Challenge, where you have whittled it down to 16. It started with 32. Now it's 16. And this second round is brought to you by Wisconsin International Raceway. We got the Appleton East Patriots taking on the Freedom Irish. This is on the votes, not in real life, I don't think. If this is for real life, then I am Nostradamus. Ashwaubenon Jaguars taking on the New London Bulldogs. That's a good story right there. Appleton North, Lightning versus Reedsville. And it does look like Appleton West has already been defeated. My God. That's crazy. Menasha, they're taking on Wrightstown. Vote now, RazorWisconsin.com. Menasha taking on Wrightstown, New London taking on Ashwaubenon. Those are good matchups. Good matchups indeed. And after you vote, get in to win the road trip down to Tinley Park to see these guys with Chevelle Starset and Cammie Kehoe. It's Breaking Benjamin, something wicked.

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Our dumb criminal is a 30-year-old man in Florida who was arrested for driving 117 miles an hour, and he was trying to make it to the bathroom at Bucky's. I believe that's how you say it. Or is it Busey's? I'm not sure. All I know is I can't imagine what would, if there was, see, in Wisconsin, we don't have to worry about that. Our thing is Quick Trip, right? Like, and you can't go too far without seeing one. And there isn't really anything that I'd be like, man, you know, I've got this hankering, I've got this gurgling in my stomach. I need to get there, and I need to get there as fast as humanly possible. And maybe that new Spam breakfast sandwich, which is a free plug for that Spam breakfast sandwich that they have at Quick Trip. Bring me some. They are delicious. But I just can't imagine going 100. Well, that's not true. I guess those peanut butter and chocolate things that they got at Quick Trip. Again, free plugs for Quick Trip. I'm open for sponsorship. 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But I would drive 117 for one of those if I was, like, really, really into it, really, like, starving for one. And it was also, like, when it was the $1.79 version instead of the $2.29. For some reason, that 60-cent difference makes all the world. So, see, this guy's not a dumb criminal. He just really needed to go to the bathroom is what happened. But I would drive fast to get to a gas station that I loved. Like Quick Trip. Sponsor me. Here's Ryan Pertz.

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10: Scattered showers and thunderstorms will develop later this afternoon and will linger into the evening hours before clearing out overnight. As we head into our Saturday, a few showers in the morning. Otherwise, temperatures will be in the 80s. We should see a good bit of sunshine throughout the day, but a few more showers will develop later Saturday afternoon. From the WBAY First Alert Weather Center, I'm meteorologist Emily Mers.
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October 17th, Razor presents Godsmack at the Resch Center in Green Bay. We've got things in motion that cannot be stopped at this point that are going to make that that show even more special, especially for our Razor listeners. So stay tuned on all of that. Dorothy also going to be on that show, so it should be a real good rock and roll time. I have not seen Godsmack with this new lineup, but Mike Mangini, formerly of Dream Theater, is their drummer, which I think is just wild. And also, I hope that Sully tries to do a drum off again like he used to do. He used to do drum offs with their old drummer, and it would be fun to see Sully Erna trying to drum off with the former Dream Theater drummer, Mike Mangini. That would be fun to see. Actually, that's the reason why I'm going to go. Here's Avatar.

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In This Moment just released their new record today, which we'll get some more new music from them in the not too distant future. I'm very excited to bring that to you. I can't talk about it yet, but it is a song that's on the record and it has a feature on it that is going to be very much in the lane of Razor. So make sure you're ready for that. Download the app so you can follow all the music that's happening. Give us thumbs up and thumbs down on things that you like and that you don't like. Sound good? Cool. Great. Wonderful. Here's Ninth Key.

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5: 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Evanescence, Tell Me When You've Had Enough. 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
7: Let me ask you something. If you walked into three different jewelry stores with the same budget, do you think you'd get the same answer every time? No, you wouldn't. And that's what makes this process frustrating for a lot of people. This is Jason Druxman from Avenue Jewelers, and most buyers don't really know what their money gets them. They don't know what matters and what doesn't and where the real value is. And without that, it's hard to feel confident in any decision. At Avenue Jewelers, we believe you should understand it. So whether your budget's $2,000, $5,000, or $10,000, we'll show you real options side by side so you can actually see the difference. Not just numbers on a tag, not just sales talk. Real diamonds, real rings, real comparisons. So you can understand exactly what you're paying for and why one option makes way more sense than another. Because confidence doesn't come from spending more. It comes from understanding what you're buying and knowing what's right for you. We're Avenue Jewelers, Wisconsin's most recommended jeweler, right here in downtown Appleton.
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That does it for me for this afternoon. I think Pete Burns is coming in from here. He's got Cutting Edge Nights. I'm Decker. I'll be back with you tomorrow at 3. We'll try to do things better. Then I'll leave you with Autumn Kings.

Razor 94.7, 104.7, Cutting Edge Nights with Dexter and the Moon Rocks Freaking Out. I'm Pete Burns, and I'm back after a little over a week vacation. I went on a cruise to Alaska, also a stop in Victoria, British Columbia. Really great time. Alaska, different than what I expected, because when you hear Alaska, you think of snow and ice and, you know, just kind of cold temperatures. And no, it was mid to upper 50s, sometimes 60s. Before we got there, some of the cities actually had got up to 80 degrees. So I wore shorts a lot more than what I expected. Really great time, though. Ate too much, drank too much. And now I'm back, you know, kind of getting back in touch with reality, trying to get my legs back under me, because every now and then I kind of sit here and, you know, kind of feel like the room's shifting a bit, and I'm like, it's not, I'm not on a boat. So either way, I start my Friday night off by going back to work. Who does that? I guess I do. But here we are. We got Foo Fighters, their new one coming up. Right now it's 3 Days Grace, Apologies on the Razor. Whenever-

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John 5 getting down with Nickelback there on Rattle the Cage. 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